It's Mr. 305 checking in for the remix. You know they had that 75 Street Brazil. Well, this here is gonna be called Gaiocho. Que hola, gata. Que hola, omega. And this is how we gonna do it. Dale.

symptomatic relief of depressive, obsessive, compulsive illness, side effects, and anxiety and insomnia, mania, hypomania, seizures, hypokalemia, dry mouth, excessive sweating, restlessness, suicide, Prozac, Prozac.

0: Enthusiasm. 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
1: 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Side effects. Anxiety and insomnia. 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Hypomania. 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Hypokalemia. 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Excessive sweating. 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
1: Wherever you are around the world, from my home to yours, welcome. This is my brand new track for the very first time. This is Diamonds.

25,000 people in this thrilling dome, sold out weeks in advance, presenting to you

Switzerland, Suzium, Turkey, USA, Uzbekistan, Uruguay, Ivory Coast. Let's play football.

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Everyone fears it. A dream unlived eats the man who feeds it nothing. It breaks him. The chase is the soul maker. A few choose it. A dream pursuit feeds the man who gives it everything. It creates him. Until the giant in the mirror finally appears. Until it's hard to be humble.

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I'm the bad guy. Duh.

When I was in the third grade, I thought that I was gay, cause I could draw. My uncle was, and I kept my room straight. I told my mom, tears rushing down my face. She's like, Ben, you've loved girls since before pre-K. Trippin'. Yeah, I guess she had a point, didn't she? Bunch of stereotypes all in my head. I remember doing the math, like, yeah, I'm good at Little League. A preconceived idea of what it all meant. But those that like the same sex have the characteristics. The right-wing conservatives think it's a decision. And you can be cured with some treatment and religion. Man-made rewiring of a predisposition, playing God. Oh nah, here we go. America the brave still fears what we don't know. God loves all his children. It's somehow forgotten, but we paraphrase a book written 3,500 years ago. I don't know.

If I was gay, I would think hip-hop hates me. Have you read the YouTube comments lately? Man, that's gay, gets dropped on the daily. We become so numb to what we're saying. A culture founded from oppression.

It's caused wars from religion, gender to skin color, the complexion of your pigment, the same fight that led people to walkouts and sit-ins. It's human rights for everybody. There is no difference. Live on and be yourself. When I was at church, they taught me something else. If you preach hate at the service, those words aren't anointed.

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Progress march on, with the veil over our eyes, we turn our back on the cause. Till the day that my uncles can be united by law, and kids aren't walking around the hallway, plagued by pain in their heart. A world so hateful, some would rather die than be who they are. And a certificate on paper isn't gonna solve it all, but it's a damn good place to start. No law is gonna change us, we have to change us. Whatever God you believe in, we come from the same one. 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

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Her destination remains unknown. I will say that one thing we've been noticing, again, it's a very slow pursuit.

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It breaks him. The chase is the soul maker. 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

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It breaks him. The chase is the soul maker. 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Until the giant in the mirror finally appears. 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
0: Hey, Basil, how are you?
1: We need your help. 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We've already lost 007 and 008.
0: Well then, Basil, this looks like a case for double... 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
0: Ooh. Yes. Mm. It's good to be me. Yes. 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

Sweden, Switzerland, Suzium, Turkey, USA, Uzbekistan, Uruguay, Ivory Coast. Let's play football.

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From the Situation Room, we now have sight of the meteor heading towards Earth, but at this moment it is still unclear as to whether or not it will hit. What we do know is that all resources are being used to minimize risk. This could be the end. I will keep you posted as we attempt to get the situation under

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Check out the sound. Here's the rhythm, even bigger than before, if it's loud and kicking. Check out the sound. Here's the rhythm, even bigger than before, if it's loud and kicking. Check out the sound. Here's the rhythm, even bigger than before, if it's

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We spilling LPR, I call my APC. I'm in my PRPS and my night SBs. 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